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1: 打开广播，走进电影，奥斯卡星光影院即将放映。
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2: 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I gotta bounce.
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